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0: And have we got news for you?
1: You better listen.

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1: Uh-huh.
0: And have we got news for you?
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0: 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It's happy for real.
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